I dey lie in my mind. The money in my mind. 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Today, make you no go judge me. 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

0: foundation was a Awurade be you afratachem. 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
1: Get up, get up, get up, get up. 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Yo.

is Get Me Bodied. Get It Dweet, I Sing. It's Tuesday, September 15th, 2026. Ladies and gentlemen, good morning. Welcome to Y1025 FM. I believe you're doing good. Well, the rains came down last night. Some places enjoyed a bit of rain, others did not. I don't know what experience you had last night, but if the rains came down, obviously you are waking up feeling good. It's either you're feeling tired already because getting out of bed around this time when the rains are out is quite some way. And sometimes you just want to stretch a little bit. But hey, it's a new day. A new day to get things going. So welcome to Rise and Shine on YFM. NYDJ here, making sure your morning is having all that there is to have. This morning, I need you to get in touch with us. Yes, let me know where you're tuning from. Let me know how you are feeling this morning. I'm sure somebody is like, You never know where your Ajinkran will come from. Yeah, so talk to me this morning. Be on X at Y1025FM at NYDJ Live. Let's stay connected this morning because we are doing this together from now till 9. Now, for all the amazing people who are thinking of elevating their homes, there's good news for you. 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

That's why we are bringing you this amazing offer. 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Soccerbet says, when you are losing with Soccer Chance, we're going to make you win. All you have to do is bet on 10 matches or more with odds 1.30 odds or higher. 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You are not losing out completely. There is some form of cushion for you. This happens only on Soccerbet. So always remember to bet responsibly. And remember again that terms and conditions do apply. 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

this one, AJ. Somebody says, NY, it's too early to be crying, AJ. You don't know. Anyway, R2B's AJ, 48 inside 6. Coming at 7 a.m. is going to be where to go. 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That is Summer Cakes. Solution the Prager Rider says, good morning, everyone. Good morning to you as well.

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1: 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And Wakaishi. And next chemist down. I have Benny MTTD. 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

0: They say the older you get, oh, the wiser you are. I should be wiser by far, but I feel more like.
1: His name is Samo Poku, and this is old. Well, it's time to bring you where to go, Pastor Mesa Otabio. Once you hear that voice, you know it's 7 in the a.m. Let's go in for where to go today. 15 September, episode 2321.
2: We are looking at an encounter Jesus had with a blind man in John chapter 9. And we've looked at verses 1 and 2. Today we look at the third verse. So John chapter 9, verse 3. Jesus answered, "Neither this man nor his parents sinned, but that the works of God should be revealed in him." The question that the disciples of Jesus had asked earlier is, whose sin? Whose problem is it? Is it the man's sin or his parents? And Jesus answers and gives a very brilliant response. Neither the man nor his parents. And that's something we need to pause and take hold of. Jesus is basically saying, it's not the man's fault. Don't blame him for his calamity. Don't blame him for what has happened to him. Don't sit and

0: No, there's not the remix. This is the original. Yep, the remix had another voice.
1: President Big.
0: Yeah, man. Somebody says, is it loud and live already? Nah, nah, nah, nah, nah. Nah, nah, nah, nah, nah. We're not there yet. Getting ready for DJ Trance this morning. But before we get into that, now listen, don't tell me nobody told you about this. MTN has the MTN Momo R. Yes, listen, now with Momo R, you could earn instant rewards, be one of the customers to win up to 5,000 Ghana cedis monthly. Now, this is how you go about it. I know you want to ask, NY how? Now listen, for one surprise, our transactions on Momo app will make you a winner. No codes, no registration, just use Momo app. So when people start talking about Momo rewards, you don't sit back and say, hey, so how come me I no hear of

Moment. That moment is brought to you in partnership with the Gaming Commission of Ghana, Ghana's official gaming regulator, committed to promoting safe, fair, and responsible gaming. Please remember that terms and conditions do apply. Guineant is here this morning. Want to learn anything IT? Yeah, you want to get your hands on something IT? Listen, the time is now. I've been saying this all.

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Now call them today or send them a message via WhatsApp 0555 383848, 0555 383848, or please log on to their website upischool.com. find them at Susasu bus stop right on the Tech Road. That is UNIAT. Now if you're thinking of some good breakfast this morning, then you're thinking of Pies Restaurant. 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

0: carry some music in the bag, not boo with those one walk back. 30s 97, time to bring you where to go. Hey,
1: what do we turn to?
0: Hey, yeah.
1: So what do we
0: turn to? That's where David Diane is.
1: So what do we
0: turn to? Yeah, maybe I wear DigiTrends. We are bringing you what? We are bringing you what's happening around us. Why are you so happy this morning? Oh, if you want to preach, why not? That's the word on the hour. So if you want to bring us any word on the hour, that should be well. What? Now, Come, come, na maye. Do you know that song?
2: Come on, now, baby.
0: Come on, I'm here. Until the maye din share, I don't know. Maye din, I'm in the menu at 2 a.m. Why are you looking at me like that?
2: Like,
0: what is it?
2: I'm trying to figure out if.
0: If what?
2: The color of your shirt is the same as mine. It looks like yours is a little bit different, but it's in the same group.
0: One will leave the group chat very soon. Don't worry. Guys, go on Facebook right now. Y1025FM, hashtag YFM Kumasi. 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Y1025FM, hashtag YFM Kumasi. I didn't know about that, but she says it looks like we are wearing the same colors. I think so. Yeah. This was not planned. This was not discussed. I didn't even know she has something like that.
2: Hey, you remember you've not seen you wear this.
0: I said,
2: before.
0: Do you know you have something like that?
2: Me, I know you have something like that. Do I know like your wardrobe? Because they are beige mother.
0: But do I know your wardrobe?
2: Some of us assemble their beige mother, and so.
0: Until I say me Kai.
2: Yeah.
0: Hey.
2: Kai
0: Wajim. Kai Kai be pen. School girl, come back to me. Anyway, we are live on Facebook. Time to get it. Why are you okay? Nalabeni, is everything okay at your end? Oh, he says, yeah, please. But how are you doing this morning, though? How are you?
2: I'm good. How are you?
0: I'm good. Now, nah, just move from I'm okay to
2: hey,
0: I'm good.
2: Okay. Nice. Oh, what's happening?
0: It's okay. You're good. I'm sure somebody could say a tweet. I know why. She has a man now. Won't she be okay? She'll be good. I said it. There's a tweet already. Should I read it for you?
2: Mm-hmm.
0: So me on the crowd. It's okay.
2: No, the other time too,
0: there was a message on Facebook. I read that one to you off air, right?
2: Yes, you read it to me.
0: I read this one to you off air. Don't
2: worry. No, read it to me now.
0: If I don't read it,
2: I'm not that strong.
0: All right. Anyway, let's get into the trends this morning. What do we?
2: Yes, today we are starting off with the Accra Kumasi Expressway story. So yesterday, our president and then the Roads and Highway Minister, they were at Kwaso. And then they just, you know, the military handed over 175.6 kilometers of cleared right of way to the government. And so that was why the president was there. That was why the Roads and Highway Minister was also there. But one thing that's making rounds on the news after we saw all of those images on social media is that the finance minister, Atoforsen, mentioned that government is not going to borrow any money for this project.
0: Government is not going to borrow any money.
2: They're not going to borrow one peswa sef.
0: Why? We have the money.
2: Yes. According to him.
0: Like Akufo-Addo said,
2: Yeah, so according to him, the money is there and it will be made available very soon. And so that we are not going to borrow money from anywhere. It is the taxpayers' money that we are going to use.
0: Wow.
2: See, one person say.
0: Then I'm thinking that would be a judicious use of our money, right?
2: Yes.
0: For me, you see, I mean, there are conversations about the already existing road that we have and the fact that work needs to be done on it. If you've used it, you understand the hassle on that road, where at certain points you have to drive on the shoulders of the road instead of the main road itself. Mm-hmm. People have abandoned the main road and they are using the shoulders because you know, if you've used that road before, you understand. Mm. It's important that road is attended to.
2: Yeah.
0: Because I understand the new express road is going to take about 2 years.
2: Yeah.
0: So what happens to the old road? Please fix it, pay attention to it, but let's concentrate on this one as well. I'm pretty sure if the president or the government is able to finish that project in the 2 years they are saying, mm-hmm. that'll be one of the best achievements by any government ever.
2: Mm-hmm, mm-hmm, mm-hmm.
0: In the Fourth Republic, moving on. Like, that'll be one of the best achievements by any government. If they are able to run this Accra Kumasi Expressway.
2: Mm-hmm. Since we free Kumasi 6 a.m. by 8 now, if they're able to finish it.
0: And that's what I'm praying for, that they should be able to be done with it. Like, they should be able to complete it. It shouldn't be a project that will be left abandoned or be left hanging.
2: Yeah.
0: Once Sikane wo hone de, I'm sure once they start, they should be able to move on till completion.
2: Mm-hmm.
0: Because listen, this Accra Kumasi Road, for several years, it's been a bane. Major activities between Accra and Kumasi, and you have to spend so many hours in a bus or driving yourself to that place. And I know that when it is done, they're going to have some of these toll booths on there, speed checks and all that, to make sure that unnecessary accidents don't happen as well.
2: No crowd can hold in a flight wire day because they're quite
0: challenge. Flight, the flight issue, may have to talk about it some other time because it's crazy. Domestic flight, like a return domestic flight could actually fly you to Benin or to Togo or to any other African country.
2: So they'll take advantage of it.
0: I don't think they are taking advantage. I don't know what goes in the aviation sector.
2: Okay.
0: I don't think they are taking advantage of the bad road network.
2: Okay.
0: But it's bad. Because, you know, before COVID and all those times, you could fly in and out for like 1,500 Ghana cedis or so.
2: Mm-hmm.
0: And now one way could even cost you just 3,000 Ghana cedis. Now, my salary is saying, I mean, that Obeka said, live within your means. Yes, I'm living within my means, but that's Charlie.
2: We don't have a church now.
0: We don't have a church now. Hey, mommy, we pa.
2: Oh yeah, short.
0: You see, the drivers now, Mofa blessing. Most of it's now, no, so short. Montoise, why?
2: Oh, they are doing it. Even after someone talks, in case they are still doing
0: it. See, I'll post their pictures everywhere. So you see it.
2: They won't recognize me. They won't kind me.
0: She's trying to dilute the whole thing, but the point is, I'm on charge at times too.
2: Anyway, moving on to our next story this morning. Sam George is trending.
0: Right?
2: He's trending. No, he's trending because of something he said. Mm. Now, I was trying to get the particular time he said this, but apparently he was addressing the youth in his constituency.
0: Mm, about the job thing.
2: Unemployment.
0: Oh, okay.
2: And then, you know, he mentioned that, you know, Ejumani die, Nkaya Kapa die, and Kenya MP Ejuma, so Obema Ejuma, right?
0: That's why I look.
2: But then he said something that didn't sit well with a lot of people. Gave an example that, the president is from Bole Bamboy, but his constituent, his that place, people don't have jobs. Trying to make it look like, no, it's true, but then people are not taking it well, because
0: we don't like realistic things.
2: No, because
0: you want him to sugarcoat things on Kadia Bayawa dream with them.
2: But the point is, made your statement without bringing in the president and where he's from. Trying to say, no, it's trying to make it look like, now maybe a president's free crying, pay Juma man and call for. Now, I'm going to say, president, Ankasa crown, no free one, maybe a president from Kumasi. Kumasi crown, no president, no president of Hogan crown, or Kumasi, who is Juma. Now, me.
0: Who's the first gentleman of the land?
2: The president.
0: The president is from Bole Bamboy.
2: Yes.
0: Omuninane, where Juma?
2: No.
0: It took us some George Honum no Kase, president, Krom Krom, Omuninane, Juma.
2: And Elisa Oka.
0: mum pe okro
2: e ni se oka
0: mum pe mum be su ga ko ti no ma
2: obi ko ka se obi ko ka se
0: mum
2: to abama be so ma ba ha no. Did you take it lightly?
0: No, you see,
2: it's almost the same thing.
0: He was the president, right?
2: Yes.
0: Once you become a president, you don't serve a particular political party.
2: Mm-hmm.
0: The president sits in a different shoe than the member of parliament. Mm-hmm. The member of parliament is more or less also the president of the people in his area.
2: So you're saying it's right for him to have said that?
0: You see, the truth is that he can't provide jobs for every one of them.
2: I agree with that point. That's what I'm saying. From the very beginning, that was the point he was trying to make.
0: And he's made it.
2: It is not my job. Assembly Nekra, they can only do as much to provide jobs for the youth.
0: So what do you want the MP to do?
2: But please, what? Can you make your point without giving reference that the president is from here and the president
0: does that make less of the point he passed?
2: To ask a simple question.
0: Does that make less of the comment he passed?
2: So is it right for him to have said that?
0: Yes.
2: Okay.
0: Mu percent be sugar coating your man.
2: This is not sugar coating. That's what I'm saying.
0: That's why. That's why
2: you could have made the point without bringing in the president.
0: Point now, the president now the Birmingham now tia who kasalo.
2: Yes.
0: One can go beyond it. No. The point is that he's a member of parliament. His duty is not to supposed to produce jobs for you people.
2: Yeah, no, of course I'm not saying. No, because MP
0: because people expect too much from their members of parliament.
2: Because of the promises they also make when they are going for elections. What are you saying?
0: They are what? Promises.
2: NY.
0: Can you hold somebody to their promise?
2: You book parliament. Uh-huh. Parliament and your honor.
0: Yeah,
2: unim. Yes, so open up a cash and say, yo, mekwa, mama wujuma. Mekwa, messy factory, mama.
0: Now, so what are you TS and Sam now all that down?
2: Now, me and Minim said,
0: who names are there?
2: Minim said, member of parliament.
0: Who names are there?
2: Yes, I am away.
0: Sam and Alka.
2: What's the essence of them going to campaign if that's not what we look at to vote for them?
0: Your ignorance shouldn't put any trouble on
2: this
0: me.
2: Is not about ignorance. Some people genuinely do not know.
0: Genuinely do not know. Then they shouldn't even vote. You don't know why you are voting for a member of parliament.
2: No, I know why. I know why I'm voting for my
0: what
2: member
0: is the
2: of parliament
0: why?
2: Because
0: what is
2: he's
0: the
2: giving
0: why?
2: Me reasons why I
0: he's
2: should vote
0: giving
2: for
0: you
2: him.
0: Reasons.
2: That's why it's called campaign.
0: You know what that is not.
2: And I'm not trying to.
0: What is that not kind? What now? What is that not kind? That's why they always sugarcoat things. Then they will lie to you. Then you vote for them.
2: Seriously.
0: Yes. Then you must have me on there. Yeah. He said it. Then
2: you
0: must have me on there.
2: You can't do it. Don't say it. It's high time you politicians stop lying to us.
0: So it's high time you people also told them in their faces that listen, stop telling us lies. Stop deceiving
2: us. We've told them.
0: And you still voted for them.
2: And they are still lying. How would I know it's a lie?
0: And they will continue.
2: How would I know?
0: Yakubu, manage. Came tumbling down. Tell you people, you've decided you wouldn't listen. You like people who come and sugarcoat things and tell you, we'll do this. Constituency, Okra, our hero is what that way. We have to wait our history. Tiona. Jobs, MP should provide jobs. If they go out of their way, they're able to provide it. They're able to lobby the minister, like the road minister, lobby him and say, Chale, because it was your coin and your crown road minister, with them, so they 100 kilometers be a constituency. Aha, wa lobby a mouth, but you're not a human. No, so I'm Koshemra, I'm Kotel Parliament, no, Edru, Omo, S. Gracia, near the Anoma Pamu, be a few, no more, come, my dear, okay, so much. DJ Silence says, good morning, NY. I'm watching live from Esterso, Ophelia Junction. Donzi One says, NY, Chocho drivers, we beg you. From my.
2: Who are you, Chocho driver?
0: Yeah. No, if you have a case of Munjo, if you have a bad affect, no. It would affect many others. Anyway, let's move on.
2: Yeah, moving on to our next story. Our very favorite person.
0: Your very favorite.
2: I said ah.
0: Who are they?
2: On behalf of Shatter fans. On behalf of Shatter fans.
0: Okay.
2: Yes, on behalf of him, He's trending.
0: What is he?
2: Yes, he's trending because yesterday he was at the Mövenpick Hotel, and he was at the official launch of the RNAQ Foundation's Gad Dangbe Scholarship Fund.
0: Okay.
2: And you know, he mentioned that right now, dear, you know, guys, we love you. We are going to defend you. We love you so much. But then one thing that's really making him trend is because he almost, I don't know if it was, I don't think he was the one driving the car. Was he the one driving the car? Almost ran over some fans. And as usual, Ghana we the fans we have. Ebeye beef ne banta.
0: Oh, so that's a conversation
2: Adani beef. So honestly, I thought the whole conversation was going to be about, you know, his comments about how he's going to defend Gaz and, you know, everything that the foundation is doing, the scholarship fund and everything.
0: Right, Gaz under attack.
2: No, they are not attacked. So
0: okay.
2: Uh-huh. But then apparently they don't like, the fans didn't like how, you know, they almost
0: off.
2: Ran. Yeah,
0: no, but
2: they
0: see,
2: didn't like it. They are not happy with it.
0: I don't get these fans. And it's because he started it.
2: Yes, we know him for something.
0: Exactly.
2: Oba Otutuska.
0: So once you are there and these fans are there, they expect that to be Tuska.
2: Yes.
0: Into one Tuska on Mubefu, on Mega. That's why I keep saying that. Compare Jumaye. Neja is saying we do any two artists bisika so na ye ne sika enye osika.
2: To say no, Ghana na ye wono.
0: What
2: say nyama bi o hwa etu aka?
0: To say dey.
2: Fan fooling.
0: Unim word and kami be use.
2: Adani Ejuma.
0: I was coming to use the three word for it. Say be Jimmy. Jimmy and also.
2: Adani Ejuma.
0: You see, and I don't get it. This current generation, there are so many opportunities.
2: Oh, leave the generation out of it.
0: No, it is happening.
2: The people that we know doing that, most of them are not in that generation.
0: I know of the Appiah Stadiums and all those people. What I'm saying is that this generation always finds an interesting way to make money. Just like somebody saying, today is your birthday, it's your birthday, and people are paying. Then people are paying money for him to do that. Again, people feel like once they are fans, they should be able to come and stand in front of your car and then take money. Like you should spray money. It's normal that that's a means of getting money. Kope Ejumaye.
2: Oh, no, so omu ye Ejuma.
0: Ejuma ni de ye.
2: Omu ye Ejuma no omu ye free hall just to come in.
0: No, as you are here.
2: Ebi ya omu daily wage na ensu omu. Ebi ya omu
0: monthly
2: salary no ensu no.
0: Why na the monthly salary suno omu ye?
2: Any means
0: you see,
2: to get a little and add on.
0: My main cars, I'm
2: trying. Why not?
0: Let me tell you something. Oti hey. Oti hey. I don't know who your favorite artist is or who you are willing to see. If that person comes here and is moving the car,
2: No. I won't even go and take pictures with the person.
0: Exactly.
2: But we are different.
0: You are different. That doesn't mean go and kill yourself. Why would you run in front of a moving car? Say onjina normal Oscar. I saw one of the guys. The 91 because he was almost run over by the car.
2: Uncle Fred. Your boyfriend. After that,
0: there's camera on the affair and say wali ye buo fu pa ye jao pa wa ma yeska. Amunko pe Ejumaye.
2: Ejumaye.
0: Have you not realized that on occasions where you're extremely busy?
2: Yeah.
0: Days when you're extremely busy. Even social media crown call.
2: Yes, that is there.
0: Exactly, because you are busy. You've got something to do.
2: A passion.
0: Which one is the passion?
2: I think on Sunday, I was in traffic with my colleagues, and then I think there was an artist. Me who you back cross. Then go for bit on bread. Boys on Tom Bread will take. Wait, I'm hailing this 200 videos. Oh, Munyai. When you be a come home,
0: you get
2: as long as it's paying.
0: But why do you feel entitled to somebody's money?
2: It's not entitlement.
0: Did you not hear what the guy said after the video?
2: Yeah, I heard it, but if I come, you know, I can't do NY for that.
0: If I hear my own.
2: Example, now me father, now my biscuit.
0: Father. That was my mother. I don't get why people are entitled to people's money and they feel like, no, because I'm a fan of yours, you are supposed to give me money because I've seen you.
2: And that's what you said at the beginning. They know him for that. Like, he always gives money, so they expecting it.
0: But don't risk your life. Risk your life for that.
2: Oh.
0: If you see the video, I was really alarmed. Like when I saw it, I was like, wow.
2: The way they were not moving, they were still there.
0: They almost ran over the guy.
2: Yeah.
0: right? Almost run over
2: there
0: the guy.
2: There were about three if you watch from the other angle to the right.
0: So imagine anything had happened to them. You know the conversation we would have been having this morning? It would have been all about Shatawale and people blasting him and all that.
2: Yeah.
0: The fans need to be careful because you remember, I think one of the stadium events as well, when he was moving out, same thing, almost ran over somebody. Can't these fans be reasonable enough? Yes, you love him and all that, but please, you are going to the extreme. It's bad. It's bad.
2: Yeah.
0: Mumpe Jumanye, Ope Jumaya, fan of the Bonnie Show, we know, qua. I mean, artist of the Bonnie Show, we are, or Ko Ozu Kofi, and no, I don't know. I don't, okay, well, it'll be because NYO, Juman, and one eye until you see them, so into now, you don't adore them like that. So the fan there, Unyahuna, and Niaji, he wants to do something, but don't risk your life. Minko did not care him. A boa, a kunkwa. You bring problem to your family.
2: Yate. Father Yate.
0: If you're on Facebook, you can see the visuals. Just imagine. Just imagine. Wait. You see how the bodyguard went to kick one of them away? Well, do I hear any crazy?
2: You remember?
0: Okay, well, so the, bonus
2: you remember there was an incident? I don't remember the artist where he was. One guy got on stage, he was thrown off stage. The artist had to sort him out and a whole lot of things. You find something here sometimes.
0: No, it's terrible. It's terrible. Anyway, DJ Trends this morning on the Big Y 1025 FM. She said she was going to give us a quotation, but I'm back.
2: And yes, she I said, choose between trends and then preaching. You chose trends. I'm up and choose preaching. I mean, go here, preparation, but maybe I'll tie it to one of them in America. No, I'm a contract.
0: 500
2: CDs.
0: Bye bye. Anyway, DJ

0: time to wish some amazing people a birthday. That says a happy birthday to Rebecca Osei, popularly known as Isiaba of Super Wigs fame. The message is simple: may God richly bless her beyond measure. It says we love her so much. And this is coming from the Osei family. So happy birthday to you, Rebecca Osei, popularly known as Isiaba of Super Wigs fame. Happy birthday to you. And of course, happy birthday to my firstborn. Yes, Daron turns 7. Isn't it interesting? Yeah, they are kids today, growing older the other time. So happy birthday. I don't know how prove him. Masa. Obey, careful what. Yeah, so happy birthday to you, Daron Wesley Donko, turning 7 years today. Daddy loves you, mommy loves you, like the whole family, we love you. And yesterday I was like, Daddy, so what are you doing for me on my birthday? I'm like, hey, I can't be fear. Don't worry, we'll sort you out, okay? We'll sort you out. I'm pretty sure they are almost in school now. We'll sort you out. So happy birthday to you and to all the amazing people celebrating their birthdays as well. Happy birthday to one of my lecturers from the KNUST Faculty of Law. That is Daniel Bewell. And he says, don't call me Bewell. My name is Bewell. Many people have been calling me Bewell, Bewell. So Esquire, happy birthday to you, Daniel Bewell, aka Daniel Bewell. He says that's the right pronunciation. Daniel Bewell. So happy birthday to you, sir. Wishing you God's blessings as you turn a year older. If you're also celebrating your birthday, happy birthday to you.
1: This one will scare most of you. Barry, this one.
2: Hey!
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0: have something to say, finally.
1: It's a gift.
0: It's a gift.
2: For those who are willing to come or not, I'm giving them this trick. The next time you want to apply for any job, don't send a CV. Wait. Go online. Type 8 years. 8 years means applicant tracking system. Open it. Copy that job description. You see two columns. Copy the job description and paste it over the one side. Then your CV on the right side, upload it. Then click submit. Now, the system will match your CV to the job description. And it will highlight all the weaknesses and score it. It will help you to get all that you need to fit in there so that you can enhance that CV for that particular job. If you are able to improve it to 80% or above, the probability that now when you submit it, because they will also use the same ATS premium version to scan or screen your CV in that regard, you see that you'll be shortlisted. The next time you want to apply, go back to your social media. Go and clean all the unnecessary things you paste there. Because now the HR women and managers, that's the first spot they interview. They interact with you via your social media.
0: Embassies are even doing that.
2: So when you are the type, everything political, you are insulting, you get some fufu bowl and you go and paste it. Oh, Lord, bless me for this fufu. They said, this man will waste our resources when we bring him to this company. All these things, we talk about it when we go to Anakazu and our congress.
0: Yeah, that should be interesting.
2: So this one, take it, whether you are coming or not. Our interest is to see you transformed. And this, we believe, when you come there, so many things over there to touch.
0: Amazing.
2: And we expect you to be there.
0: Definitely.
2: Thank you, my brother.
0: Thank you very
2: And the
0: much.
2: Number is very simple. Call 0244 38 45.
0: Thank you.
2: He didn't listen. 0244 38 45.
0: Amazing.
2: Just give us a call, then we will send the link. You register, we will add you to the mobilization platform as well. And every update we are giving to participants who are already there, we will get you informed, and you will know when and everything that is happening.
0: I'd love to be in one of your classes.
2: Exactly.
0: It should be a very interesting class. Yes, but thank you very much for coming this morning and highlighting this for us. And I hope that parents and everyone out there who actually cuts for this will make sure they are part of this and register. Please call the number and make sure that you go on with the registration so you're added to it, because it's just a week away from now, so that you can be a part of it. So thank you very much for coming this morning.
3: You're welcome.
0: All right. So guys, there you have it. Elevation 2.0 starting probably next week, Wednesday.

be a man that I want to be the woman I want to be. Adam's Kitchen says we are visible in many suburbs across the sacrum. We are serving quality food at very low cost as well. For only 40 Ghana cedis, he can get a decent rice meal with chicken or roasted goat, be it jollof or fried rice. You get free ambi sauce as well. We also sell

0: tilapia with bangu or any dish you prefer. Noodles and spaghetti also available in all our joints. Now, there are new additions to the pizza menu. We've got the Aponchi pizza, we've got the Sankofa pizza, and we've got the Akumapa pizza as well. 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Now, we have many restaurants at Atasumansu and Ebuakwa. There are three other joints at Apachapa Station, Pokokrom Station, Yenchin Yase, and the new branch at Santiasi Runabout off Patasi Road, close to the Golf Link Station. Adam's Kitchen has launched a 7-day running lounge and bar,
1: but nothing
0: 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Just make sure you make that call today or you visit them so that you can get the best offers for your home. Job opportunities. Yes, there are vacancies here. And please grab them. Pay attention. You may not need them, but a friend of yours may need it. Be that amazing friend who recommends or who listens and tells a friend, Jack, you may be a PO or how. Be a blessing to somebody. Now, a company in Kumasi is looking for the following vacancies to be filled urgently. Yeah, the keyword is urgently. All applicants must be residents of Kumasi. Now, one, they are looking for transport manager. They prefer a male, actually, to be the transport manager. Now, these are some of the qualifications. You must have a driving license B or better. You must know how to drive manual cars. You must have managerial abilities to manage the drivers and the fleet. You must be 30 years and above. You should have 3 to 5 years driving experience. They're also looking for warehouse managers. They also prefer males. You must have HND or degree in supply chain, logistics, or procurement. You must have 3 years working experience. Now, the third one is sales executives. You could be a male, you could be a female. You should have HND or degree in any discipline or field of study. If you have knowledge in marketing, that is a plus. Matured SHS graduates can also apply with experience and you must have 3 to 5 years working experience. Now, we are also looking for drivers. Yeah, drivers must have driving license B or better, must be able to read and write, must be able to drive manual cars. 5, we are looking for male accountants. Now, these accountants could be degree chartered accountants, must have knowledge in the use of Tallyprime software or computerized accounting software. Must have 3 years experience in the accounting field, must be 30 years and above. 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We are also looking for daytime security. Yes, a strong, able-bodied male must be physically fit, and you must be strong as well. Yeah, I mean, bodyguard, security, I only fit there. Then say you are not even fit for the job itself. Again, we are looking for shop managers. Yeah, shop managers must have HND degree in marketing or any other discipline. You must have 2 years experience in retail or shop management. Must be 30 years and above. Now, if you are interested, please make sure you submit your CV or you can make inquiries. Just do that on this number, 054-404-7442. I'm taking that number again because I need you to get that job. 054-404-7442. Please make sure you reach out to them and grab this opportunity where you best fit.

A couple of minutes, we should be bowing out. Was in make way for the mid-morning radio show. But before I do that, to learn from my brother Captain Planet has a new single. Captain to the Planet. CP has a new single. Title of that one is Fulani. For Europeans, officially is dropping. The gold, not too far away from today. But yes, you get it here and here for the very first time, simply because you are a part of the Rise and Shine. Ladies and gentlemen, spanking new joint. This one is Fulani, spanking new joint. Let's enjoy.

I have a Captain Planet, that's one is Fulani. So now, you know, advocating for Fulani. So now we're going to check them out. If you've not been checking them out, yeah, this is enough. You start checking them out. Yeah, we could just start doing that and falling in love. Thank you for being a part of Rise and Shine. We are back going willing tomorrow, 6 a.m. to 9 a.m. My name is Ebenezer Donko. You call me NY DJ. Once again, happy birthday to my beloved son, Darren Wesley Donko, turning 7 years today. I say, hey, NY. Yeah. And yeah. Have a fantastic day, guys. Put your back into what you do, wear a smile. Let's make the world a beautiful place.

0: real time to do the real talk. It is expected of every panty liner to be extra absorbent, so that when you wear it in the gusset of that panty, it feels like there's nothing at all. 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

0: what's the one that continues? Or break you mind and saving count on. Yeah, yeah. And also in chess, yeah, yo, make you be lazy. No, no, no. Nah, nah, nah.
1: Me am ya se me can we and then about you will be here.
0: Yeah.
1: Padre.
0: Che die won you.
1: Me am ya se me.
0: Oh. Oh, bro hom hom na se. Oh, bro hom. The way we demand they come enter them preach them. Eh. Say, okay. Ya be you foot to a preaching. Mm.
1: I'm sorry for the bar.
2: Awesome.
0: If I do a wine, I'm yasin. Why are the back coffee?
2: I'm Muslim, sir.
0: What is it?
2: I'm Muslim.
0: I'm yasin. No, I'm yasin.
2: Muhammad, sir.
0: No. And you're Muhammad, sir.
2: Maybe Allah.
0: Anything, yummy?
2: Bala no be yummy. Allah be different from yummy.
3: David, Muslim, if you ask a Christian, you will say, Nyamina, and
0: Allah.
3: Allah,
0: no.
2: Ewa.
3: I'm going to go.
0: You get it, but if you are a choir of fast with the sun, I mean,
2: yeah, but I think it's on the road,
0: on the road,
2: There's an ultimate God, the Almighty, that's the three religions, but there's some lesser gods here.
3: Mm-hmm.
2: But then there's an ultimate God, the Almighty.
3: But on this earth,
2: there are lesser gods.
3: Almighty Allah.
2: And then there's small G, and there's a big G. So the big G is up there. Wanna share the smaller G's also. And so be an approach to reach the big G.
0: They feel the big G, so they feel like big G, the people that believe they would have to pass through the reps to reach the big G.
2: AJ,
3: Petumi, before I say, I'm quite a bit.
4: tickets to me for t-shirts.
0: Keyboard is bad in a girl.
4: David,
0: a church instrumental is what comes to mind.
2: I feel like I'm more perception
0: about what you say. A guy instrumental is then about you.
2: Or some choir star was then they be so in the vibe.
3: Yeah, like
2: people them choir heads are normal point. I'm like.
0: And what instrumental is that? I saw instrumental is that. I said about team number one.
2: Or a young boy.
0: Oye master, instrumentalist, a young boy,
2: kakra.
0: Macleod, what instrumentalist,
3: number two instrumentalist, they're like, they are stingy when it comes to like releasing their talents. Sorry, I said, like, their gifts. I said, oh,
0: stingy.
3: Like on trail. So on one in him into over chair because we need time.
2: One of the coup if Obama member chose is here. So why ready him
3: come? No, all of them.
2: I want
0: me come and see me at
3: you. I want you. Over chair keyboard.
0: Me come and see me at you. So as I grew up, one of the that's the band leader. You know,
2: yeah.
0: Say young boy, cause say. Third Saturday, yeah, three boys. You could finish a fire, I want to say. And my
2: mom could be.
0: Three Saturday.
2: I say I'm migrating to the men's skin. needed time. Full of the needed time. No. But you couldn't wait. You. Unyo Chakuma. Christo Dio Unyo Chakuma. What was it?
5: All right, so I'll stick to this conversation here. Quickly, Oti church instrumentalist, and I'm sticking to church instrumentalist.
2: Yeah.
5: Okay, and now we should do general because they are live bands and all of that.
3: Instrumentalist,
5: and then about what you especially bass for almost crap, almost bass guitar,
3: and a trumpet.
5: They calm them, bro. Just
2: that's
5: on my
2: But I think said naturally, people are that gifted with those talents. It comes with this.
5: Shout out to my like Kwaku Future.
2: Kwaku Future. They are good at what they do.
3: Yeah.
2: That's it though. Mm-hmm. You can't take that away from them. Mm. They are good at what they do. Okay. But, you know, I think it comes with it. Be honest. I said MC no Oba no or a guy. MC no Oba no.
5: 0246. You listening to me? Oti instrumentalist, I didn't about you. 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Oh, and I say I Bambi cup. Oh. Tenana pineapple rice in it till same. Maclean pineapple rice, not feeling it to say.
3: Yeah, solid. Yeah, solid.
5: But now who prefer coconut rice, no?
3: Coconut rice, don't say it's solid. Coconut rice feeling near feeling bam.
5: Coconut rice feeling near bam.
3: Yeah, I'm sure it's yes. Feeling near feeling bam. Need to know more to it in a dim bam.
5: I'm venom. Feeling near feeling bam. Bambi cap. 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You hear instrumentalists, what do they come to mind?

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Still crazy. Still crazy. P2 Lounge, Kumasi City Mall, and it's time to go down. 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I'll be you know that after 10 p.m. Give me

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0: 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Lami Junior.
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0: One is a kata for in an amber. 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Alpha Sinister Presidente. Youth God. 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
1: 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Now, I was going to the voice notes, right? And I chanced on, I was telling my guys, chanced on one that is like 4 minutes 34 seconds. Yeah, in fact, 4 minutes. Come right, I was curious. Don't be seeing me tear, but me tear, I'm a tear. I said, ain't tear,
6: yeah, 4 minutes. No,
1: I say, no. This is something, maybe, and we'll have to. Kwame Abuaje, that's his name.
6: Okay.
1: Kwame, I said, oh, yeah, electrician.
6: Okay.
1: And he listens to his wife and on the regular and all of that. Mm. He has added some pictures. It will say, I'm going to go wiring. I'm going to train, say, meet a member. Yes. I mean, wiring costs of over $75,000 in the city. Like, I'm going to
6: Now
1: what I want to find out is, okay, I don't know the police mandate, but police confirm hunt him. Unless maybe a security cameras or something. But what you say, I did a cosso. That pure, you see, and maybe if you have, because you also have to feel for Nipana, you send you Sika, but we'll be now Musica now, be you, Juma. At the end of the day, who would Juma? But we'll cross sight now, it to be beer. No, this is serious. They can even break the POPs.
6: Let me come out. I'm telling you. I'm telling you, put down right inside.

sign out in a bit, we leave the radio in a bit. But before we get out of here on the Shout and Why, guys, let's wish Reverend Samuel Opokumafu a happy, happy birthday. He's the senior pastor of the Gospel Center Assemblies of God, Otafu, right OC the Tafu Hospital, Jiangxing. So God bless you so much, Reverend Samuel Opokumafu. Yes, this would be the beginning of new things about to happen in your life, new levels, huge elevation, and more blessings. Eat cake today and have a nice party. God bless you so much. Happy birthday.

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2: 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Elahenu Yahuwah Ekat. We ahata et Yahuwah. 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

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Welcome once again on Y1025 FM. Time for sports. The name of the show is the Y Sports Update. My name is Dennis Ivodopoulou. I've got sports for you in the next 20. It's all about the trending sports topics and the action in terms of sports on the big Y. The Y Sports Update is proudly brought to you by Vim Champagne Energy Drink. Talk about that later on the show. Let's do sports right now on the big Y. Like I said, the Y Sports Update is probably brought to you by Vim Champagne Energy Drink. Let's go.

0: let's begin with the games that are happening today in the top leagues. Don't forget that the Europa League is also on. Well, today's matches, Rayo Vallecano are in action against Espanyol in La Liga. And then Alaves will also lock horns with Valencia. Elche play against Real Madrid. These are the top games in Spain. Tomorrow there will be more about this. The Carabao Cup also on this evening, as we witness some top teams also in action, including the Zerbi side, who will be playing against Liverpool. Tottenham Spurs will be traveling to Liverpool. Ipswich Town will host Arsenal. And then West Ham play against Fulham. The other games are Barnsley playing against Peterborough. And then Reading face Brentford. In the Coppa Italia, Genoa playing to Detroit, as Fiorentina also lock horns with Pisa. So these are the games happening in the top leagues across Europe. Moving on from that to some trending stories, the big ones, of course. Kylian Mbappe is in the news once again today. I did not come to do Kylian Mbappe that much, but just as I entered the studio, I chanced on this story concerning Kylian Mbappe and the Ballon d'Or. Now, L'Equipe, the French news portal, the French news magazine, are reporting that Kylian Mbappe has a strong case to win the 2026 Ballon d'Or. You see, all these stories, the more you hear about these stories, just have it in mind that some of the PR will be happening. So you see the Spanish portals writing about either Lamine Yamal or Rodri or Fabian Ruiz, because they all had a fine season, especially Fabian Ruiz, who won the Champions League, the league, the World Cup. Rodrigo Cascante, who also won the Carabao Cup and the FA Cup, as well as the World Cup. So you hear some of these things. Now you're hearing that Kylian Mbappe has a strong case because he finished as the top scorer in La Liga, the top scorer in the Champions League, and the top scorer at the World Cup. Does it give him the Ballon d'Or? Yes. Others will say, individually he did, but when we talk about the other side of the criteria, which is to win titles, he's been missing there. So does he deserve it? We'll wait and see what the voters will decide. Don't forget that it is voting. That's why I keep mentioning that campaigns will be on, PR work will be done, and that's the reason why this is being mentioned. Now, yesterday, Juventus did at the weekend, Juventus did lose to Sassuolo by 3-2. The goals that were conceded there, fans in Italy are starting to question Juventus once again. Some are saying that it is match fixing, especially the third goal that was conceded. There are reports that the FIGC will be looking into that game as well as the Serie A. Whatever that happens, we'll be here to bring you that info. Well, like I said, Liverpool are in action this evening. They are going to be playing against Tottenham Hotspur. Head coach for Tottenham is Roberto Di Zerbi. He spoke about the team's performance. But for Ghanaians, there's an area of interest for us. I should have done this in the local front, but I want to do it on the foreign side of affairs. He talked about Mohamed Kudu saying that he's fit to play for the team in their game against Liverpool. Hear from Roberto Di Zerbi, the head coach of Tottenham Hotspur.
1: My regards, sir. I just wanted to check on a couple more injuries. You said with Maddison and Kudus, got to be careful, but they'd be in line to start.
2: Maddison, eh?
1: Maddison and Kudus. Mm.
2: But Kudus can start because he's in terms of physical condition is better. James, not yet.
0: As simple as that. This is coming from Roberto Di Zerbi, the head coach of Tottenham Hotspurs. 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Vim Champagne energy drink, it gives you vim. Let's stay on the foreign front. Liverpool are in action against Tottenham Hotspur today. Their gaffer Andoni Iraola says that if the draw against Fulham was a step back, and they need to continue from where they left off against Ipswich and Atletico Madrid. They had wins in these games, and it includes tonight at Anfield against Spurs.
3: I think we were coming from two good games, and we were considering, okay, it's a step forward, Ipswich is a step forward, Atletico Madrid, and we wanted, like, no, now it's going to be step forward, no? And then, it's a step backwards. We have to accept it in terms of there are going to be up and downs in this process. Atletico Madrid, Ipswich, that's the kind of style, that's the kind of football that we want. And I think we now is the key is like the consistency to perform like this. I understand the frustration the other day because we were also frustrated, no? Because I think we were coming from two good games and we were considering, okay, it's a step forward, Ipswich is a step forward, Atletico Madrid, and we wanted, like, no, now it's going to be step forward, no? And then,
0: there you have it from Andoni Iraola, the head coach of Liverpool. Well, they are playing Spurs, I told you. Now listen to this fan lament on Spurs' problem. That's the team Mohamed Kudus plays. So Ghanaians are interested in what they do, because we don't want Spurs to be in that relegation battle once again like they did last season. This Spurs fan says he's watched four games. The money that Spurs have spent in this summer, he's watched four games. Spurs have not scored a goal yet. 6 hours of football, and in the last two games, they've had two shots. He's seen only two shots on goal in 180 minutes. How do you do this as a football club? Charlie, some of these clubs are disturbing the fans. So emotionally, you see, when the season is about to start, we see quotes or memes like, two more days for 11 gentlemen on the football pitch to determine my mental health. This is what the Spurs fan is talking about.
4: I've been to four games this season, right? I haven't seen a goal. 6 hours of football. And in the last two games, I've seen two shots on goal in 180 minutes. Okay, wow. It's the first time in our history it's ever happened that we've not scored in the first four games. It's been a tough watch, but there are positives, believe it or not, somehow or other. We haven't conceded a goal in two games. And for us, who, like, we were leaking like a sieve for most of last season. So I have to take that as a positive, but we look really poor at final third. But it's a work in progress. But that's what happens when you spend all that money and you don't buy a number nine, right? That's what happens. Liverpool has spent all that money on a strike force that isn't firing. We've spent money on a midfield and a defence. I don't know. Not so good. But you have to give him time. We have to give De Zerbi time. It's too early to be calling for anything at the moment.
0: It's too early to call De Zerbi out at the moment. Well, that is what we have from this first fan. Well, moving on to the local front, not much time on the foreign front because not much stories concerning the big topics on the foreign front. It's all about the matches happening today. Yesterday, Mourinho's press conference, it was in Spanish. I cannot play. All I can tell you is that he talked about how they have to win against Elche. What else? In the other leagues, the French league, told you Dembele's issues with Kylian Mbappe. It is gaining grounds once again. Let's do some local stories on the big why. Now, Ghana is in the news because of the Accra Sports Stadium. The Accra Sports Stadium. It is set to host two matches that are not for Ghana. Two matches that Ghana will not be the host. That Ghana will not be the home side. Number one, Ghana will be playing against Somalia, home and away. But in fact, the away game will be at Accra Sports Stadium. This is because the Somalia FA have written to the Ghana Football Association and told them they want to use the venue to host their game. That is the reason why that venue cannot be their venue in far away Mogadishu will not be their home ground. So Somalia will be hosting Ghana at Accra Sports Stadium. And also, there's Niger who have also written that they want to host their AFCON 2027 qualifier against Lesotho at the Accra Sports Stadium. It is a Accra Sports Stadium in home edge fans, but I'll tell you a story about that later. Here from Yawan Pofuankra, the Director General of the National Sports Authority, explain what happened.
5: Right. The Nigerian Football Federation, they've written to the GFA requesting to use the Accra Sports Stadium. Somalia, home and away, so Ghana will play in Somalia and they wish to play their home match. Both matches will be played in Accra, home and away. So that's what the FA has communicated. So we need to prepare for those matches. On the 24th of September, the Black Stars will be in Bwake. And at the same time, Niger will be here against Lesotho. So we're preparing for that. So it's more of collaboration, partnership, support, you know, for CAF's request through, or Somalia's request, and Niger's request through the Confederation of African Football and the Ghana Football Association. Yeah.
0: Yambo Fuankra is the National Sports Authority's Director General. Let's stay with him. Concerning Accra Sports Stadium as well, it's been approved and is the only stadium in Ghana currently that has been approved for CAF FIFA Category A games. He said this in an interview with Three Sports as well. The only stadium we have about, and in fact, on Sunday, Mirehoy, Meba, Uditi.
5: Yes, Accra Sports Stadium is the currently the only approved venue for, you know, FIFA CAF Category A matches. The qualifiers are one. We finished with the World Cup qualifiers last year very successfully. But there's a lot of work that still needs to be done, not just here at the Accra Sports Stadium, but across the regions. But here, major works will be done, and that is the focus for the future. But currently, additional works that need to be done to keep the stadium at its standard and also upgrade it for these upcoming games are ongoing. And yes, you're...
0: Yeah. Mm-hmm. So that's from the National Sports Authority Director General Yao Ampo Fuankra. On Sunday at the Babayaro Sports Stadium, man, the technical bench of the two teams was different from the one that we knew. If you watched closely, you could see chairs, white chairs at the bench. Separated chairs, separated in this is, well, let's say 10, 15 chairs. And I did some background checks and I realized that the seat, the bench, the technical bench that we had previously, the one that looks more like a dugout, a shimno, is being sent to the Accra Sports Stadium. I said I did some checks and I found out that the seats that we are using at the Babayaro Sports Stadium right now, the technical bench, the upper next time, of course, Babayaro seats in here. And Kunya, and the chairs, see what is that? What call you ask plastic chairs, as you want. Mr. Monpenny for Mimbe Gubi Ejuma, Mimbe Gubi Enima, say, please, we beg you. Aside Accra Sports Stadium, there's a Tamale Stadium, there's the Sipon Stadium, there's the Babayaro Sports Stadium. We beg, please and please and please, let's fix this early, because it's a very, very disappointing thing to see in our stadium, especially in Kumasi. It is a very disappointing thing to watch in our various stadia. We need to fix this early. Over 35 million people and we have just one technical bench for all our stadia. Abba. Oh. Let's hope that they will do it, because at this point I don't know what to say again. The pitch was so well done. It was so different from the one that we saw in the Democracy Cup when Kotoko played against Hearts of Folk. But the bench is also another thing that has to be talked about. On my design, it come here. Utechi now here. Ute from the press box and from VIP now here. Efe. But what do we need to add any deeper? We say in Konyano yashi. Is this what he said? The work we yashi yashi shem Konyano. Aba, aba. Well, also another thing that has to be talked about is the fact that the World Athletics Championship has announced Nairobi as the Nairobi, Kenya as the next host of the World Athletics Championship, the 2029 World Athletics Championship. Hear the announcement that and how it was stadium done. Act. Hear from authorities of the World Athletics Association on this.
6: And it is my great pleasure to announce that the 2029 World Athletics Championships has been awarded to the city of Nairobi in Kenya. And I'm equally delighted to announce that the 2031 World Athletics Championships has been awarded to Munich, Germany.
7: Thank you, Seb. I'm now delighted to welcome the host city representatives of Nairobi and Munich.
0: Mm-hmm. So 2029, we are heading to Nairobi. That's for the World Athletics Championship. 2031 to Munich. Ghana in draw. But the more year in the African Athletics Championship, the more year will come has seen. We will never get to this level because you guys, Charlie Ghanaian lead the same. Are you not the same people that stayed in the universities in Ghana, had friends and told them that when you become top leaders, you change things? Why do you always have to disgrace us to a point that when we hear something concerning whatever that you disgraced us on, we remember? Athletics for a game, African Athletics, African Games, yeah, one said BBB. And then we had the other one. And also, Edim Guas, yes, sir. Almost every sector, there's something that has to be talked about. Nairobi, Kenya, is the first African nation to host the World Athletics Championship. We might not get there. We are not even there because we don't even have two stadiums that fit Category A games in Africa and in FIFA standards. So how do we even do well in athletics? We are disappointment almost in every areas. The only areas we are doing well now seems to be finance because of Honorable Casey Atoforsen, and then to some extent the transport sector. I'm fixing these areas. But the other side, well, let's hope that things work well and we don't have to rant always. We don't have to be like this. We have to always comment because that's what they want. But if you do it right, we'll comment. My name is Dennis Ivy the Poke. We meet tomorrow at exactly 2:30. Tonight there are games: Liverpool, Tottenham Hotspur, Ipswich, Arsenal, Real Madrid against Elche as well. Have a great afternoon and evening. The Y Sports update was brought to you by Vim Champagne Energy. Before I go, I'm in Frank Kaibo with Jim. Alright, a friend said, Mr. Fletcher Ando, Honorable Pius Vincent Abaka, Western North Regional Chairman of the MPP. And ni ni anom se yemfa ento ebusia ene adofo amubeje omo abra no moye omo mame madam Agnes Mensah eyi ewo sechi asamwe nso ye dia seda ebu bia utimbe ebe kan ho e ma ye kra ye mame e chika makama nyamisha wo bra wo say the time that you spent on us, we say God bless you for that and we appreciate your support. God bless you once again and we wish you a fine 2026 ending. So this is coming from the family of Madam Agnes Mensah, the kids, the children, as well as the external family as a whole.
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0: Sabrin Mobusumi no more. Pretty lady, Kumikuni na mami. City was a pack and is also a track. A woman 10 and was a short panty line. I mean, 5 a pink was 30 a seal men's is more. Now we use it and a green is also which is still normal floor and I will use it and which he will two free panty liners. And then when we are going to no crab with a crack crowd, pretty lady sanitary pad. Name Sabah and Sucre Crania Memukama. The separate in the panty line and one swab. Pretty lady sanitary pad. That's strong cool. Pretty lady sanitary pad. And my baby,
1: 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Any coffee man. Whoopin' it to do it to
2: 0242-770-304. Anna 0208-178-953.
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What up, big fams? Welcome to the drive of your life. Yes, so we're back again. The name is AJ Mintz. I'm rocking with incredible selector DJ K-Bell from now till 7 p.m. right here on the station for the young and super young at heart, just as you love it. We have a bunch of music coming up exactly 4:03 through 4:40, and then we get into today's Pick Your Brain. Now, talk about today. I feel we should do a quiz. Yeah, man. I feel today we should do a very, very fun quiz. I'm telling you guys.

if you have no clue, you're actually going to make it fun. 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I mean, that's the stage. 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

around for a billion times, I'm going to tell you, oh, your bar, I get back what Ed Dimpa, my man, said you want say, Nick, I just said, oh, systems, so once, hey, Nick, Eddie, now our girlfriend, cry, how's it? Now, I want to use it. It's so difficult. When your sister, Bian, can't, I'm going to be can't, your sister, we'll be seeing you cut down the whole day. 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

0: You know what? Let me talk to you. Maybe you're going to have an event this weekend. You're going to have a birthday. You're going to have a bridal shower. You're going to have a house party. You're going to have a funeral, a festival, whatever that you're going to have. Do not forget, so food is always paramount. Food is always the order of the day. Forget about Oshio, Efo, Naveni, near guy. At the end of the day, if I'm not enjoying the jollof, bro, what same day? It's not even about your wedding. It's not even about your festival. If the food not be, the event no go pop. So please, if this weekend you're planning on having an event, let me entreat you. Be a part of our community. Join Adam's Kitchen right now. Charlie, we are ever ready. Whenever you're ready, do not forget that we're there for you. Now, you see, let's be very, very honest. If you want to come back to host events right now, I'm a headache. Hey, Diana. Catering services, come with your bunny panel. You must shut up about anything. Events are going to go forever. So, you'd have to compromise with the team. You're going to be scanning your album. Now, they're going to be back. I know create the answer better. And I MC that Ben the answer by AMC. If you're crossing a bio, you need a bit to make you out to out. The catering service, I'm going to read because I'm going to be the answer. But then listen, you can talk to Adam's Kitchen. And this is the thing with Adam's Kitchen. Regardless of the amount that you're having, bro, we will come and serve you. Oh boy, or your birthday party or your wedding. Who expect to be in the 100, the 50. But we'll check your budget. As a mobile cream to be there. Call us. Friends, say, yeah, do not waste money. I'm telling you, do not waste money. The partial package I amount, it is different from package I turn one bonding. What I say, nah. Because what I like it to yes, Adam's Kitchen and Mamu Food Factory. Over 1,000 plates in just an hour. Yeah, bro. So do well to find us, talk to us. They get out via Adam's Kitchen, Baba J, get your van, Baba, and call for Baba. But the fun is that we need waitress, we need to perform best every cramp. We've got everything for you. Adam's Kitchen will always make it happen. Please call us today. Let's sort you out. 0537-277-856. 0537-277-856. Also on 0203-204-416. 0203-204-416. It's Adam's Kitchen Food, as you already know, man. And it's rich and tasty.
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What up, fam? Zidane's our traffic jam with incredible selector DJ K Bow. Next, we get in straight into an activation. All right, so you know what? Friday, I brought in some goodies. Some of you guys had opportunity to be a part of our trivia. You won some amazing prizes for yourself. And then listen, today we're back again. Today we're back again, and then we're back for all our ladies. Now, this trivia has been brought to you by Pretty Lady, Panty Liner, and Pretty Lady, Sanitary Pad. Now, on Friday, I told you guys to just come in and do an advert for Pretty Lady. Just as simple as that. Come and do an advert for Pretty Lady. And just in case you don't know about Pretty Lady, it's used during your period, right, as here. They were giving you guys extra freshness, comfort, and no leakages, please, no leakages. So whether you're stepping out, you're going to work, you're going to school, you're simply getting through the day, don't leave home without your Pretty Lady panty liner, extra thin, right, as here. Ready for unexpected discharges and post-menstrual spotting. So if you're a lady, just give me a call right now. Give me a call right now. And then in just 10 seconds or 50 seconds, do an advert for Pretty Lady. And let me give you something. Give you some hampers, you know, some shirts, some airtime. You bring them all right here. So call me right now. And then in just 10 or 15 seconds, your advert. And my Pretty Lady. So busy influencer. Sharp. 0246 807545. 0246 807545. Coming to me, say, call me. And then in just 15 seconds, you add from my Pretty Lady. In just 15 seconds, you add from my Pretty Lady. 0246 807545. 0246 807545. Earlier, we had some issues. Hoping that this time, dear. I'll get them. Yeah.

0: Okay, 02468075450246807545. Phone lines are now active. Calling. I just need like two or three people. And I said, let me dash out some goodies. Kind courtesy, pretty lady.
1: Hello. I'm fine, thank you. Come again.
0: What's your name?
1: Oh, my name is Edith.
0: Okay, so Edith, in just 15 seconds, make an ad for Pretty Lady. Let's go.
1: Okay, please, can I do it in cheek?
0: Yes.
1: Hey, na mimi, I just wanna walk on. Hey, bra, bra, bra, bra, bra. Ah, I saw you turn on the tree. Hey, bra, bra, bra, bra. Did you put on a design to turn the quick to someone else? What's it? Let's just put in a dent here. We use a back and a corner. Just say, who can say, who can say,
0: I want to know how good you are with advertising. If you're a lady, call me right now. In just 15 seconds, do an ad for Pretty Lady Panty Liner and Pretty Lady Sandal Tree Patch. 02468075450246807545. 02468075455. Do let me hear from you too. Just get in and then make us talk about them. What I say? Just pick up your phone. 02468075455. We're just gonna.

0: boss, boss.
1: Yo, tipenye.
0: Tipenye, ti, sa no be advert, na na se dey.
1: Oh, my advert, no.
0: Acho, 15 seconds, si anko. Jumane din. Jumano, edin. Jumane die. Edin. I think one more person, and then we're done. 0246807545. Now see, we are apologizing. Our lines, I don't know. From afternoon till now, and it's been bizarre. It's been like, you know. But then let me hear from you if you can. 0246807545. Shouts going out to Edith.

Tuesday. Most annoying day, my boy. On your Monday, on your Wednesday, and I got so middle, on your case, and I got so yeah, get it to the end, or confused rough. Tuesday. Listen, man, we're moving. Let me tell you guys about Kivo 4 in 1. If you don't have Kivo 4 in 1, I'm telling you. I'm not going to say here, but in here, what level now I'm dropping? What did I say? Yes, that's a guy level from. Because right now, if you are eating guy, that's a guy now, who do you know? And when you have Kivo 4, sir, make sure you go. Guy, you're going to go there. Chances are, we'll make you concrete. You know, no, come on. Look, chippies, you know, come. Right now, all you need is a single sachet that has everything. That's what I'm telling you.

Today, a classic flavor or the delicious strawberry crunch variant. Wherever you find yourself, it is a Kivo time. Kivo 4-in-1 Gary So King's mix. Experience the taste of Ghana in every sip and then bite. Life is telling you we can do all things. Yeah, especially in your washroom. We can do all things. See, don't end up like some people who go around the washroom like Jack. Forget it. As I said, they need to be there and I will be there now. Because you see, I was a middle issue. Then, sir, I was different soap. Then, night. Oh, and see, they have reasons. I'll tell you, see, I'm ready for my name. I'm black. See, I'm ready for my name. I'm ready for my name. So, I'm ready for my name. Separation of bodies. See the funny Jabaka's African map. Colors the doors are off. Please, you know you can actually replace all that with a new Alive soap. Alive is telling you can replace all that though. That your plenty soap with just one. One soap is keeping you refreshed. One soap is keeping your skin soft. No dehydration, like I said. And it comes in different flavors and fragrances. Get yours today. It comes in rose, you're getting lemon, you're getting coconut, and then aloe vera. 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So let me put this one out there. If you're staying around Tafu, Profum, Preman, or Airport Runabout. 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AJ Mensa. 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

abre wada abre e pro bi di amare ti sel dan e wata fu crow from breman na se airport abiti ma fre 0556674153. MTN is telling you everywhere you go the internet has to be fast. So we don't like the story of, oh, me area the internet in a bad, me area the internet in a slow pan. These are things that have been experienced by most of us. Sometimes, on our bed, soon I'll download the idea. It is slow. When you're shampoo, you're done. And then today, you have a so video call. 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So I understand, bro. It is your problem. It's not a phone. 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Now, MTN is solving that issue for you. 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You can say hello, no ate. And you have video call now. Be as a woman who get any intuition and why disappointed. Then tell us that when you own your phone, own your friend. Clarity, MTN fiber. Now right now we're giving the guys unlimited speed tiers, unlimited speed for a whole month. Now just imagine for a whole month. Untia skabia be apart from the baby tree. You can just say we internet attack 5%. You guys attack 10%. Who download the answer? Who download it? Bro, it'd be crazy. Now listen, if you just have 299 Ghana cedis, 299 Ghana cedis, you're getting yourself 100 megabits per second. When you 100 megabits per second? Let me say, when you can't remember. And I would just say 299. But I used to say, now I'm going to pay the channel. In the amount 300 megabits per second. And I used to say, 444 Ghana cedis off for a month. I used to say, oh, yeah, they ask you a door super. I'm going to come to school. I'm going to come out, sorry. I'm going to oh, we can silence them for you. We're giving you 500 megabits per second. And now you're paying just 999 Ghana cedis. Can you imagine how life will be with MTN? Please, pick what fits your home. No data caps, no slowdowns. You're just getting fiber built for your home at speed. Go.

0: 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Yep. CMB Techie 2026 me patch out that time na me car same way. 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Let's go!
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0: 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Not recommended for lactating mothers, pregnant women, and children under 15.
1: Charlie, I stress.
2: Oh, senior, what be the issue?
1: Bro, another one caught up in a game. I nearly get them this time.
2: Charlie, the over 1.5 messed me up.
1: Oh, Charlie, sorry. But wait, you don't get refund for your loss?
2: Nah, bro, that thing's half day. You hear some before?
1: Yeah, soccer badge they do. Them they call them soccer chance.
2: Ah, Charlie, you sure?
1: Oh, but why I for lie you? Just make your stake on 10 plus games with odds of 1.30 or more. And when it's full, you will get your stake back times 3. Come see my bets.
2: Hey, Charlie, this be interesting, oh.
1: I know, right?
0: Soccer Chance rules are simple. Bet on any of your favorite soccer league games with odds of 1.30 and more. 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This advertisement has been vetted and approved by the Gaming Commission of Ghana. Bet responsibly, not for persons below the age of 18. Gaming can be addictive.
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Oh, hey, this people call me a coming. Right now, winners is yo, especially if you're staking a soccer bet. This is the new soccer chance. 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

soccer chance from Soccer Bet. I was saying 6:32. How many boys need new Komoka Kebe? Yeah, how many boys need new Komoka Kebe? I was saying 6:32. Chairman, Okofi, right? Wifey Pia Oviana. And our girlfriend came with you. Emudian, and I'll call Kodako Reba later. Okay, but they have no grand to check. Part of the reasons, yes, sometimes say, oh, Kofia, we need you know, maybe I bet you know. Part of the reasons, yeah, sometimes, oh, Kofia, dear, one empathy, but oh, Kofia, we need you. I understand. But Kona Lion is a chair. Sister, a chair. Chair joining that, just say, hey, Rawatadi, you know. We got it. Now, for a bad kind, Hubba cooking, mommy. 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Ozu, the game we at 2 anim. Ni wan yere wan money ya, de bia u be fie fie nyawde. That's what it is. Ye the game in mount, na u be fie. Let him say fie na o ba no ba be trailer fie nyawde. But then if you show say fie na o kwani jack,

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I understand that. Wakwe obe me, you're thinking a lot. Hey, juma mfa. 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If you kill me, you ska. I swear a shit. There must sometimes start a turning to me about to me, about to cause interest in our form. Other times, quite interest in our form, cause a body not break. You know, I understand these things, they are very, very normal. And I'm just telling you this so that you wouldn't be so hard on yourself. Go easy on yourself, right as here. Go extra easy. Please, it is very, very simple. If that has been your problem, that Charlie, the tata tie now of late, you don't see top, bro. If see, I talk to you like man to man, like bro to bro, I say, kona kope tabi ata kumi. I'm telling you, kona kope tabi ata kumi. Be wait, this is other sinte. No, bro. That would be. Don't turn out to papa. Remember, see, remember, today we can't just tabi ata kumi. Our format is now tie 5 series. Oh, my son, 5 series. And your 5 series, tabi ata kumi. Be 240 series. Be 235 series. And your 5 series, Edro, hear me? And your 5 series, Edro. I can say, oh, Edro, yeah, 5 series, and your. Chop up, price no stroke. It tells you, say, body ni rema, a be a jumani. I see. And I'm more than saying it. They are better tata, opa bit me afa. They are only tata, but them fans say, we keep crowd, we are fasting. You bet me afa. It says any pediana to one of them. Yes, oh, game up and tear final prona, vaco fanana. This is you, who is here? That could be at 3 points, I ask you. Now, 1 point, I know what day. A tabia taku. Your bema look sharp in here about shop of pharmacy nationwide. Go around, we don't wear in Chubia. Yes, madam, I'm teaching me, you know, I said. They would have just stripping the back of it. Just stripping the back of it. Now the wiki brand be the dance here. Wiki brand be the dance here. Throws it down, bro. You are saying you.

0: Yeah, what you are saying? Because we are saying about Quay up and said, then would you mind swearing in Batuba Bontia? I am off more. Would you mind swearing inside? Batuba Bontia, I am off more. It is our own lady now with human swimming in. How do you feel? Charlie, Edio, boys, let me move. Charlie, guys are going through our the past 2 days. I'm not then the new young again. I'm not about to call Charlie. Heard him went to venture. The mutiny all. That's a silence. Chairman, go get yourself Tabia Takum. Any herbal shop, pharmacy, Ghana, Tabia Takum. Let this now, Jack. Just make sure say you are 18 and above. What I say? Just be 18 and above. Shout out to my two boys because you say banner sex at 7 day. Boys, no issues. Boys, no more issues. And I see sometimes to the even a shoddy. You know, see, sometimes the money the job, but response is encouraging. The response they shouldn't cry. My guy, who guy no be feeling so when you see?
1: Yeah, oh boy, response in the waffle.
0: Sister, I also call a couple of times. I talk with you. Look sharp. Hey, sister, you made you man in my head. You made you man be a slow yourself. Move on you to the embassy to a question. Where shallow mind? What I say? And pay extraction divided. Oh, that be sister. Who take the ball? Sister, also call a couple of times. I talk with you. The fire benders me no mushi ya. Fear and an aso better but one better day. When you know so, you too many too much.
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Well, ladies and gentlemen, thank you very much for being a part of the show. Thank you for joining us from 3 p.m. till now. This has been The Drive of Your Life right here on YFM. My name is AJ Mens. I came your way with DJ Kebao and Sabo on production. Right after the show, you're getting DJ Bongo on in the Y Lounge from 7 p.m. till 10. I keep telling you, life is hard, but so are you. Page maybe between KCB and 40 Shasi. Hopefully, we're back on the radio tomorrow. Skedaddle.

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0: Amuzu Herbal Clinic, Maugi Hiochalo. 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
2: We drip on Nachi, me drip on Nachi. Akateni Kisemi, me drip on Nachi. Me drip on Nachi, we drip on Nachi.

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We're looking for, you know, people to fill the following fields, okay? 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We need them. Interested persons can call us. Maybe an open temes. Can we see my member number? Normal sharp 0544-047-442. Now, name transport manager. We prefer a male, all right? You must have a driving license, obviously, and it has to be B or better. You must know how to drive manual cars. 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You must have managerial abilities to manage the drivers as well as the fleet. 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HND or degree in any discipline or field of study. 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Matured SHS graduates can also apply as well. 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And in general, you must have 3 to 5 years working experience, yeah. Yes, and when it comes to the drivers, yeah, you must have a driving license B or better. You must be a

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Male accountants. 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Degree of being a chartered accountant, okay? You must have knowledge in the use of Tally Prime software or computerized accounting software. You must have 3 years work experience in the accounting field, okay? 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Tesemia, what about Tesemia? 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
3: Charlie, this be your boy YP Bakupe, aka Mother Seman, aka Atabankesi. Charlie, 26 September, King Balance Experience will be on Pulley Apple F2 Hotel and Apartment. Mumrani and Party Maddy, what I say. Mumrani and Markushi, and Mother Seman will be on Tony Ticket. Yes, sir. Of course, we'll pee.
4: No, ma. 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Inti used to be nanya hot or swase. Be Pierre under control.
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0: Mema etie fo nyina akwa baba Amuzu Herbal Clinic na ye de dro bia ba ye fe no Amuzu Garlic Bitters e ye dura e ma moje die fusane e woni padua no mu e ye dura e bua ma obi a ne pressure e wosoro e 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Same drain na sofu bi wanya stroke 4 years. 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I ne waiti mi asore ananti waka. 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
1: Jo minua no adofo na ye yen jaga four bitters for na ya ba wo na obi be sasa na jaga four for kra o mo asene he for jaga four bitters ye na ye di adro e friend say tabia herbal aba ye na ye di 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Send the city also, and yes, son, no a DP, who's a sunny be on one. Put to Musa day a whistle body no, a rubber body no motives are no a shit. Now to Musa a chichao minimum, a chichao unsurum, debi. Because wedding yedding in Riaba, yeddy fruits, and I yeddy a habine in Riahini, in Riambra, and flowers, and yeddy a ye jaga four bitters. And so we. Aye, in Sabia Minia, and Juanum. At the end, we are numna. I saw Moduamon Peso, Bibo, so Anum Sano, or Sani Jagafo, because Aye, Sabia, Onuma, a tablet. Your number near 0243-686861. And a 0245-749206. Kawa, baby, a tune, Sabia, say your boro. 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